part in your display. Way too many times did I hit it, you would change. I could see the ocean, but no, didn't see the waves. Needed a surfboard for the curveballs that you surf well. Ooh, do you feel my soul? Now I'm living consciously, it's time to break the mold. A better me, energy, yeah I see. Higher freedom, evergreen, never seen. Till the truth is told, X's and the O's, we lived it. 360 around the world, we did this, yeah we soared just like the birds for distance. But then the skies fell, and yeah we fell.

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It isn't much, but you know that all we got is yeah. Remember the times, no dough in the bank, ain't shit in the fridge. You knew that all we had was this. Yeah.

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3: All across the world, B-boys and girls, moving and grooving to the soul shocking beat. All across the world, B-boys and girls, moving in. I like the way you move. Period. Baby. I just wanna dance with you. 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I just wanna dance with you. Come on, come on. I just wanna hold you close.

therapist told me that I should tell you the truth, and but you're still angry. So sometimes I feel like I still should have lied. I tell you the truth because I care, but I also lie to you because I care. But if I tell you the truth, I guess I can sleep better at night. But then it looks like I don't care because I'm telling you the truth. I guess I'm just not a... Everybody hates when they get to that part when they realize that I don't want to tell you I don't care, but if it seems like I don't care, it doesn't mean I don't care. It just looks like I don't care. Because my emotions have been sanded off. I live in LA, sweetie. What do you expect?

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1: Hey, look, nobody's pushing me anyway, okay? I mean, not you, not the cops, nobody, man. I mean, you want to get rid of the pushers, I'll help you. But don't send your people after me.
0: Oh, come on, John. Can't you see that we can't get rid of one without getting rid of the other? We got to come down on both of them at the same time in order for this whole thing to work for the people.
1: Hey, look, nobody's closing me out of my business.

0: stress. 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
1: So there's like these unforeseen elements that you're not going to be able to prepare for, and you will not know when it happens. Do you need to do those 10,000 hours? Of course, because those hours you put in will prepare you for that unforeseen moment when you get out of the studio and you're in the world and you're

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And once we both recognized why we did wrong in the relationship, it was too late. We were on two different paths and it was not fixable anymore. Man, it fucking sucks, bro.

0: 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This is for all my baddies.
1: Yeah.

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The Bible even says that. 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You know, you're just what you think you are.

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1: Yeah.

0: places of Tikata Lada. 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
3: Hello again. 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

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Of course, because those hours you put in will prepare you for that unforeseen moment when you get out of the studio and you're in the world and you're

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2: I hate selfish people. 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I mean real selfish people. 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I hate fake people also. People that just tell you stuff because they think you want to hear it. These people make me feel so lonely. 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I also hate dumb people. 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I think I just hate myself.
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1: But it's

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1: Reconnection.
0: Infinite love, yeah.
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0: No distraction. No distraction, yeah.

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Sunshine, I do it easily. 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

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Tyson, I got a mood on the rocks. Bear hope, I want it all though. More love, more dough. Shoes on, fucking like a porno. Till then it's all flows. Silly with the backstrap, spenny liquor sipping in a hatchback. Got

shit didn't work out, so you back again. Heavy on my heart, gotta make a change. But until then, we plan was still a thing. It's too much, we need a private plane. Toss on my Gore-Tex and walk in the rain. Everything not perfect, but at least I'm

that's when I figured it all out. I had the jewels and every V12 engine you can think of. Life was good.